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1: Little River is feeling good. This is

0: Top four at four. Have you feeling good at Bay 93.9? Back to the year 1981 there for Duran Duran. Hi, it is Craig DeSavo. The top four at four, thanks to 1.9% finance on the Terramar SUV at Cupra Geelong. Jason from Highton, your memories of 1981 growing up in Geelong.
1: I'd get the school bus into town. I'm up to Las Vegas, next door to the village there.
0: And, of course, in Union Street, Jason, there was Funorama. I was never allowed to go there. It had a sort of checkered sort of history. Did you ever get there?
1: I never got there. It had a bit of an infamous past.
0: It was a green corrugated iron shed, wasn't it? Around the corner, Little Mallop Street, opposite Market Square, upstairs from Belcher's Televisions.
1: That was Golden Q. You'd have to run the gauntlet of getting up the stairs. There'd be a few interesting characters hanging out at the bottom of the stairs there, and you'd get up and play the pennies up there. Space Harrier, Ghosts and Goblins, there were a couple of rippers.
0: Yeah, there's some memories, thanks, Jason, of some of the pinball parlours here in Geelong back in the 80s. Maybe you used to visit them yourself. Back to 1981 now, Phil Collins, top four at four at Bay.

He keeps promising that new album. Oh, it'll be soon, a studio album. Let's hope it is. Huey Lewis, have you feeling good at Bay 93.9? On the drive home with Craig Meddings. How you doing? You see anything out and about on the roads I need to know about? Just give me a call, 52-299-939. But hopefully, we all get a smooth trip home tonight. 14 degrees in the city. Top tomorrow, a bit of morning fog about in 17 on the way. That sounds all right. And Friday, 15, and a bit of sun about too. Can't complain about that. Lenny Kravitz, have you feeling good on the drive home? It's Bay.

0: good on the drive home with Millen Nick in the morning on Bay 93.9. Thanks to E&S Kitchen, Bathroom and Laundry. 531 Mirabel Street, Geelong.
1: Let's talk about that. Don't worry about that. Let's talk about my eyebrows. Someone in this building the other day patted one of my eyebrows down because it was poking up.
2: Now.
1: And I was like, oh, hang on a minute. So I went and had a look in the mirror on the way home from the rear vision mirror in the pure daylight. And I was like John Howard. They were just they were poking straight out.
2: Or Peter O'Reilly.
1: Or Peter O'Reilly. And one of them was grey. Yeah. And it was so just depressing and demeaning. So before we did the movie preview on Monday night, I got a little pair of scissors and just in the mirror and just went snip, snip, snip, took a couple of gouges out and I said
2: to you. You've done a bit more.
1: Oh, shut up. I said to you, I trimmed them. It was really worrying me in the movie. Then you were trying to see in the dark while we were watching Top Gun. But I've got to go and get them tinted today, my eyelashes and eyebrows. A bit of a beauty day, and I can't wait to see what sort of speckled bird is resting on my... Oh.

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0: 93.9, the script and break even for the classic 9 at 9. We still don't have a correct guess for our theme this morning. 52299939 if you think you know. Melissa from Ocean Grove, what do you think our theme might be?
1: No idea. Absolutely no idea.
0: All right. Well, keep listening, and when you've got it, give us a buzz. Good luck.
1: Thank you.
0: No worries. Thanks for listening.
1: See ya.
0: Okay, 52299939. It's got something to do with the artist. I can't probably tell you too much more without giving it away. Here's Kate Sobrano now. Bedroom Eyes to continue. Bay 93.9's Classic 9 at 9.